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1: It's astounding. Time is fleeting. Madness takes its toll. But listen closely.
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1: Fellas, I'm ready to get up and do my thing.
2: Go ahead.
1: I want to get into it, man, you know.
2: Go ahead.
1: Like a sex machine, man.
2: Yeah.
1: Moving, doing it, you know.
2: Yeah.
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0: 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Yeah, you said forever, now I drive alone past your street.
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